vista queda everywhere. Oh, oh, and people that are part, people in the part, people in the side, people in the street, oh, oh, hot dog. It's your man, Sakaze, you get the eat that all eat every day. And if you get some little trouble, just move out the trouble. Don't let it talk your friends. I'm gonna eat, go, travel down the street. And people that are part, people in the part, people in the side, people in the street, hot dog.

0: Yeah.
1: We the best.
0: Balling.
1: Give me the light.
0: Yeah.
1: And we turn it up every time.
0: Every time.
1: And we bust it up, watch it. Like.
0: Watch it.
1: Ha!
2: Kimba, how are you, manzo?
3: En San Cristóbal se siente la radio de avanzada. Siente la música. Vive la radio. Tama Estéreo 103.9.